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Cheshire Salt Radio, that is the current song from Teddy Swims, Mr. Know It All, and before that, Niall Horan with Nice to Meet You. It is Monday, the 18th of May, day 138 of 2026, 227 to go. It is International Museum Day. I was trying to think when the last time I was in a museum, and I think it was a good few years ago, Natural History Museum in Manchester. It was after a hospital visit. Oh, I've still got a bit of time, I'll pop in. 21st week of 2026. It is the 968th pre-furlough and 916th post-furlough breakfast show. Sunrose this morning at 4 minutes past five. It sets at 6 minutes past nine. That gives us 16 hours and 2 minutes of daylight, an extra 10 from when we last checked on Friday. So enjoy those days. First Stoppers is here. It's the very first one of the week. Let's make it a nice big club. If you're up and about, make sure you get in touch. 01625 269000. And on the phone, you can pop it on the socials. Roll call's on the way around about 6:30, and being a Monday, we launch the day as we always do with the excellent Singing Walrus and the Good Morning Song.

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0: 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Also in the cinemas, Jim Carrey found a mask.
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0: Bruno Mars from his latest album, I Just Might. Rumours are that Bruno Mars could be playing Michael in Michael 2. I don't think so. No. The rumours were that he auditioned to play Michael in the original Michael biopic, but it went to Jafar Jackson, obviously, who did a fantastic job. If you've not seen it yet, go and see it. But there are these little rumours, these little pockets of fake news. I think they are fake news. That Bruno Mars... I mean, don't get me wrong. I think Bruno Mars could do a very good Michael Jackson at all the moves. I know he can. I've seen YouTube videos. But I don't think he's going to be in the Michael film. I might be wrong, but I don't think he is. Right, Sybil on the way. We'll do Taylor Dane soon as well.
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0: Sam Smith and Like I Can. I got some James Brown. This is Living in America. It was featured on the Rocky film.
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